0: 98.1 KZE, Brian here with you. The great jazz vibraphonist Bobby Hutcherson with Effie. That's off his album released in 1980. It was released late. It was recorded in 69, I believe. Not Blue Note didn't release it until 1980, called Patterns. An incredible record with an amazing lineup, including Stanley Cowell on the piano. And he wrote this tune actually for his wife. So Bobby Hutcherson covering it here. Before that, Yusef Lateef with Purple Flower. And at the top, a groover from Dr. Lonnie Smith, Hola Muñeca. After the break, we've got more swinging tunes right here on 98.1 KZE, Jazz Inside Out.
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0: For use by adults 21 or older. 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In case of accidental ingestion or overconsumption, contact the Poison Center. Consume responsibly. Cannabis can be addictive. Cannabis can impair concentration and coordination. Do not operate a vehicle or machinery under the influence of cannabis. There may be health risks associated with the consumption of this product. Cannabis is not recommended for use by persons who are pregnant or nursing.
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Hey.

0: 98.1 KZE, Brian here with you on Jazz Inside Out. The great Fela Kuti, one of the main figures behind the genre known as Afrobeat. And the tune was Ariya, which is a Yoruba word meaning good times, celebration. It was released in 1972 as part of a two-part 7-inch single. And yeah, that was on EMI. It was later reissued on Ruffo Ruffo Fight. Great tune, but it's just about kind of celebration and that we're celebrating and that's nobody else's business. My understanding is of the meaning of the song. Before that, we had On the Corner, an alternate take from Miles Davis, his celebrated record from 1972, On the Corner, which is an amazing document of that time. And the alternate take is much slower. It's about half the speed of the original, and it's also shorter with John McLaughlin up front in front of an amazing percussion section. Lots of Indian instruments in there. Miles really saw ahead, because that's everywhere now in pop music. A lot of Indian and different percussion instruments from Asia. So really cool stuff. On the Corner, take 4. After the break, we've got some Willy Colon, whole bunch more. Stay with us right here on 98.1 KZE Jazz Inside Out.
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0: 98.1 KZE, Brian here with you, the Dave Pike set with The Secret Mystery of Hensa. This is a cool track, a live one, and this is from the record Live at the Philharmonie on MPS. That's a German label. I actually have this one on vinyl. A lot of their stuff has been reissued now, but at the time you couldn't find it as much, and gosh, I think I paid way too much on eBay for that one. But Dave Pike set is kind of known for American vibraphone jazz, and they mix up rock and funk and brought in some, you know, Indo jazz fusion elements into their music for a really, really cool sound that was different from what was happening in the States at that time, though obviously related. And Dave Pike is obviously on the vibes, Volker Kriegel on guitar, J.A. Rettenbacher on bass, and Peter Baumeister, on the drums. And before that, at the top, we had Willy Colon with Jazzy. This is from his 1967 debut, El Malo. And I just learned this, that he was just 16 when he recorded that. Some amazing Latin jazz and boogaloo. After the break, more swinging tunes right here on Jazz Inside Out, 98.1 KZE.
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98.1 KZE, Brian here with you on Jazz Inside Out. I want to give you a quick reminder that KZE's Frolic at the Farm is happening August 8th at Hardeman's Orchard. It's going to be a full day of music and a lot of fun stuff going on. Our headliner is Bayou Super Jam. Going to be some world-class players from Parliament Funkadelic, Humphreys McGee, and other groups coming together for a one-night-only experience. We'll also have other great music. Capital Region Pop Princess Shannon Taya, also local rising stars duo The Oranga Twins, Berkshire Mountain-based roots rocker Billy Keane and the Waking Dreams, and Hudson Valley Harmoniers, Bluestone Quarry. 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We'll see you at Hardeman's Orchards on August 8th. Here's the inimitable Bill Evans right here on 98.1 KZE Jazz Inside Out.

0: 98.1 KZE, Brian here with you. Herbie Hancock, Wiggle Waggle. That's from his record and soundtrack, Fat Albert Rotunda. Before that, Bill Evans Trio with My Foolish Heart. And at top, we had the South African trumpeter Hugh Masekela with his track Inner Crisis. This is a good one. It's from his 1972 double album Home Is Where the Music Is, and it's an incredible track that also features Larry Willis on acoustic and electric piano. I really like the electric piano playing on this one. And Dudu Pukwana, the great South African alto saxophonist, who was a fellow exile as well as Hugh Masekela. Just a great track, very free and filled with energy. More great music after the break. Some Sunny Greenwich right here at 98.1 KZE Jazz Inside Out.
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0: 98.1 KZE, Brian here with you on Jazz Inside Out. That was an interesting track, Mr. E, from Nathan Davis. And he's an interesting character that I don't know a ton about. I'm starting to learn more about him. But he started on trombone at 17, then mastered the flute, bass clarinet, and tenor and soprano saxophone. He served in the U.S. Army in Berlin and was invited to Paris by Kenny Clark and toured Europe with Art Blakey's Jazz Messengers. Some heavy credentials there. And this tune is from his 1965 record called Happy Girl that was recorded on the Saba label. Davis penned it himself. He wrote the track, and it's got a really serious lineup on this one. We got Woody Shaw on trumpet, Larry Young on piano, which is cool because he's an organ player, really. Jimmy Wood on the bass and Billy Brooks on drums. Before that, we had the Ramsey Lewis trio with their classic, The In Crowd, Getting Nasty from Ike Turner and the Kings of Rhythm, and Sonny Greenwich up top with Parting. More after the break. 98.1 KZE Jazz Inside Out.
1: 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He will welcome a small group of enthusiasts registered through the library to his studio to hear him explain his approach to creating sculpture. Sunday, July 26th from 10 to 1 p.m., New Marlboro Farmers and Makers Market. Monday, July 27th from 10:30 to 11:30 a.m., Connect and Play at Star Library in Rhinebeck. Tuesday, July 28th from 2 to 4 p.m., Mahjong at the Clinton Community Library. Wednesday, July 29th from 3 to 5 p.m., Millbrook Library hosts Dungeons & Dragons. Thursday, July 30th from 7 to 9 p.m., the Black Library presents Open Mic Night in Monticello. Friday, July 31st from 11 to 12 p.m., English as a Second Language classes at the Red Hook Public Library. To submit your nonprofit or community event to KZE, email the who, what, where, when of your event to info@wkze.com.
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0: 98.1 KZE, Brian here with you. I gave my love a cherry Chico Hamilton. Before that, Big John Patton. Each time, I love this track. It's so lyrical and beautiful. And I was lucky enough to take a couple of lessons with Big John Patton 20 plus years ago back in Montclair, New Jersey. And he was so gracious and wonderful. And I learned so much from him, just being around him. But one thing about his style is he's not flashy. You know, he's not like Jimmy Smith and he's all over the place, or, you know, Dr. Lonnie Smith as well. They can be very flashy. He's super tasteful, super lyrical. He can play, don't get it wrong, but he restrains himself and he really focuses on lyricism and is just classy all the way. At the top, another organ groover, Dom Patterson with Funk in 3/4. 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
2: 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Cannabis can be addictive. Cannabis can impair concentration and coordination. 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Cannabis is not recommended for use by persons who are pregnant or nursing.
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98.1 KZE, Brian here with you. An incredible track from trumpeter Dave Douglas, Charms of the Night Sky. Here's Som Tres with Margarida B. 98.1 KZE.

98.1 KZE, Brian here with you. Some hard driving hard bop from Hank Mobley. We heard Three Way Split. That's from his record, No Room for Squares. Before that, some Brazilian music. We heard Margarida B from Som Tres and Dave Douglas, NYC Bay. Well, maybe he's not in NYC anymore, but he might be in Massachusetts. Dave Douglas, an incredible trumpeter. Charms of the Night Sky. Got to see this one live when he first dropped this record, which blows my mind. I think it's near or over 20 years now ago, but just some gorgeous, gorgeous chamber jazz, very influenced by Eastern European music. Gonna keep moving, talk about gorgeous. This is way up there in the canon of jazz greats. Oliver Nelson, Stolen Moments, 98.1 KZE, Jazz Inside Out.

98.1 KZE, Brian here with you. Jazz Flautist Herbie Man with Windows Open. And this is the title track from his 1968 release on Atlantic Records. There's an incredible band here. We've got, in addition to Herbie Man on the flute, we've got Roy Ayers on vibes. We all know and love Roy Ayers. Went on to be founding member of Weather Report and became like a 70s soul and groove legend. Who else we got on here? Sonny Chirac on guitar, really experimental and free jazz kind of playing that he brings to the table, I guess is the best way to say it. If you've heard his solo record, Black Woman, it's an incredible statement, and especially within the realm of free jazz. Miroslav Vitus on bass, an incredible, incredible player, and Bruno Carr on the drums. Just some great playing on this record and on this track in particular, Windows Open. Before that, we had a classic jazz track, Oliver Nelson, Stolen Moments. That melody is just gorgeous. It just stick in your head for days. And it's from his 1961 masterpiece, The Blues and the Abstract Truth. And there are the lineup is to die for on this one. Freddie Hubbard on the trumpet, Eric Dolphy on sax and flute, Oliver Nelson himself on alto and tenor. And then we've got George Barrow on Barry sax, Bill Evans, the great Bill Evans on the piano, Paul Chambers on the bass, Roy Haynes on drums. Every one of them a genius and a star. Speaking of genius, although that word gets abused a lot, I think this is pretty incredible. Here's Alice Coltrane with the Ankh of Amen-Ra, 98.1 KZE.

0: 98.1 KZE, Brian here with you. Jimmy Smith from his duo record with Wes Montgomery. We heard OGD. The record was The Further Adventures of Jimmy Smith and Wes from 1969. Before that, we had Alice Coltrane from her 1971 record, Universal Consciousness. We heard the Ankh of Amen-Ra, Rashid Ali, John Coltrane's final drummer on this date. So kind of a duet between the two of them. She's playing a Wurlitzer organ on there. Really cool stuff. Love me some Alice Coltrane. More swinging tunes after the break. 98.1 KZE, Jazz Inside Out.
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0: Thank you. Thank you very much. Thank you.
1: 98.1 KZE, Brian here with you. Peace of Mind from Lonnie Smith. At the top, we had Donald Byrd with Cristo Redentor. I love that one. Very solemn. I think I've heard that sampled in a few tunes before. But want to give you a quick reminder that KZE's Frolic at the Farm is happening August 8th at Hardeman Orchards. It's going to be a great family day. If you've got little ones and you're looking for something to do, we've got the doors are at, or gates are at 2, and kids under 12 are free. We're going to have all kinds of fun things for the little ones. A kid-friendly set from Wandering Jack. We'll have daytime disco dance party with DJ MK, and the Red Hook Community Center will be on site with kids activities, including some face painting, which is always popular. The lineup includes Shannon Taya, the Oranga Twins, Billy Keane and Awakening Dreams, Bluestone Quarry, and a headlining set from Bayou Super Jam, a one night only super group made up of some world-class players from Parliament Funkadelic and Humphreys McGee, whole bunch more. We're going to have vendors and activities on site as well. Some craft beer from Keegan's and vintage clothes shopping. So get the details and get your tickets at WKZE.com. 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Let's keep moving along. Here's Donald Byrd with Ghana, right here on 98.1 KZE, Jazz Inside Out.

On KZE, beautiful little jazz waltz there from Argentine saxophonist Chivo Borraro. That was called Half and Half. That's from his 1966 record, El Nuevo Sonido del Chivo Borraro. And that was his nickname. His name is actually Horacio. Before that, we had Ronnie Foster with perhaps one of the most sampled soul jazz tunes ever, Mystic Brew. This is from his 1972 Blue Note record, Two-Headed Freep. And it's very kind of like the next level up towards kind of a polish and a sheen, like a. The straight ahead jazz was its own thing. The soul jazz was super groovy but gritty. Now things are getting a little bit smoothed out, but so the soul jazz folks and the straight ahead guys might not like this one as much, but a lot of people went crazy for it, including Herbie Hancock and Sly and the Family Stone. They definitely gravitated towards that kind of a sound. At top we had Ghana from Donald Byrd, and this is from his record Bird in Flight, an incredible lineup with Jackie McLean and Hank Mobley on saxophone, Duke Pearson on the piano, Doug Watkins on the bass, and Lex Humphreys on drums. Gonna keep moving along. Here's Joe Henderson with Boata, 98.1 KZE Jazz Inside Out.

98.1 KZE, Brian here with you on Jazz Inside Out. We just heard the Jazz Crusaders with Tacos. That's from their 1965 record Chile con Sol. Very Latin flavored, as the name suggests. Before that, an epic track from Joe Henderson Boata, and it is from his 1973 milestone album, Multiple, which was recorded in January of that year. And it was written by Jack DeJohnette, the late, great Jack DeJohnette, who was a resident of Woodstock and friend of the station. So an incredible track. And I think that'll be it for me. Thank you so much. Much for tuning into Jazz Inside Out. Truly, truly appreciate you. Gonna leave you with a long one. This is challenging, but it's worth it. It's from Kiyoshi Sugimoto, or rather the Kiyoshi Sugimoto Quartet. And it's kind of got mixtures of a very cerebral kind of a jazz, but also free and challenging, with moments of beauty and funkiness in there. Step ahead. Brian, 98.1 KZE, Jazz Inside Out.

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me. 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

I went to see an African ballet, and I saw the thing up there. He saw it one side of the stage, and when he was singing, and when he got to the other side, it was over. That little rumbling sound, the finger piano, it comes from Africa. I wanted to play something like that. You know, Bill Evans had been telling me, listen to the rhythm, you know, the mojo thing that prevails into.

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0: 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Come on and check into The Old Hotel and hear some music you've never heard before, or some music that you forgot about that you'd love to hear again. Yeah, and maybe you want to hear some stories about the songs that you love or the songs you've never heard.
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0: Hi, this is David I from the greater Ellenville area. I've been listening to 98.1 KZE since 2000. 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
1: Hey, how you doing? 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

0: 98.1 KZE. Good morning. The Marshall Tucker Band song, This Old Cowboy, done by Asleep at the Wheel. Wake up. It's morning time. Jailer, Jailer by Peter Rowan Bluegrass Band, Aphrodisia, Kenny Dorham, and Railroad Earth with help from Daniel Donato. Give us Keep Your Eyes Open. We're going to burn it down in just moments with Hot Rise, cool version of the Los Lobos song. So stay with us. Got a lot more on the way. And Smoke and Fire coming. KZE.
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0: 98.1 KZE Big Wheel by Leftover Salmon off their latest album, Let's Party About It. We heard Grandma's Hands by Tim O'Brien, Witness by the Wood Brothers off the Puff of Smoke collection, and a new one from Beth Orton called Waiting. Folks, the wait is almost over. August 8th, Hardiman Orchards, Frolic at the Farm 2. It's going to be a great time in Red Hook. A full day of music headlining the set, the Bayou Super Jam. Members of P-Funk, Dumpster Funk, Humphreys McGee, Big Sam's, Funky Nation, Sturgill Simpson's band are all going to be on stage at Hardiman Orchards in Red Hook for the Bayou Super Jam, a once-in-a-lifetime experience. They may never be on the same stage ever again, this conglomeration, so don't miss it. Playing songs that you're going to love and that you'll know. You'll be familiar with a bunch of their songs in their set. Also on the lineup is Billy Keen and The Waking Dream, Bluestone Quarry, Shannon Taya, and the Oranga Twins. 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

98.1 KZE. This is the Up and Running Morning Show. Youngest Child by Spottiswood and His Enemies. A little while back, we heard some more great musical diversity. And we're going to keep things rolling on. We got some good news and weather coming right up. And just a little while back, can't get there. But we're going to give you some good news and weather. And it's brought to you by Williams Lumber, the name you know and the name you trust, with 7 locations to serve you, including Rhinebeck, Red Hook, Hudson, High Falls, and Pleasant Valley. WilliamsLumber.com. Seeing the funny side, you will no doubt recall that the jewelry heist from the Louvre left people horrified and captivated in equal measure. Much attention focused on their slick getaway plan, which saw a not-so-subtle cherry picker positioned next to a museum window. Videos and photos of the thieves descending down the basket lift with their hoard were viewed by millions and millions of times. Bakker Machine Work, the company that manufactured it, seized on the marketing opportunity, using images from the heist in an advert captioned, "If you're in a hurry." The ad goes on to say the machinery carries your treasures up to 400 kilograms and works quiet as a whisper thanks to its 230-volt electric motor. Pretty cool. Here comes your weather forecast. Currently, we're at 69 degrees. Some light rain is falling. There's a flood watch in effect until about 8 o'clock tonight. It's going to keep on raining. Today, showers and thunder are expected before 3 p.m., then showers, possibly a thunderstorm between 3 and 5. Showers could continue on throughout the day. Highs near 75, 80% chance of rain. Between 3/4 and an inch is still going to fall. Tonight, showers and thunderstorms are likely before 11 p.m. A chance of rain beyond that. Mostly cloudy. Lows around 59. The 5-mile-an-hour wind. And tomorrow, we're looking at a chance of rain with thunder possible after 2, mostly cloudy with highs near 75 and an 8-mile-an-hour wind. Thursday night, cloudy, then gradually becoming partly cloudy. Lows around 60. Friday is looking mostly sunny with highs near 81 degrees. Friday night, some clouds, lows around 61. And Saturday, be a little sunny. Highs in the low 80s, Saturday night, clouds, lows in the low 60s, and wrapping up the weekend, Sunday, chance of rain after 2, partly sunny, highs in the low 80s. Here's the latest from Beck. It's Ride Lonesome, 98.1 KZE.

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1: This is the Up and Running Morning Show. Moments ago, we heard Burning and Lootin' from Bob Marley and the Wailers and Ride Lonesome, new single from Beck. We're going to check in with

0: Just shoot pool for free while the best jukebox in the Mid-Hudson Valley sets the mood. Thursday's open mic night. And the weekends, that's when Snugs earns its rep. 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So if you want cold drinks without the pretense, find us at 38 Main Street in New Paltz. Snugs, where New Paltz ends the night.
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0: I sprang to my feet. 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

0: 98.1 KZE, the up and running morning show, Beltline Boogie, Jimmy Dale Richardson, with the amazing Reverend Horton Heat and his band backing him up. The Big One by Keller Williams and Joy Ryder by Kim Ritchie at the top of the set. We got a brand new one from Rhiannon Giddens coming up and some more great musical diversity. And right now we'll check in with the entertainment calendar. I suggest you go out and have a good time. Make a great memory. And, you know, there's plenty of action close by. You don't have to travel too far to find great entertainment. The entertainment calendar on 98.1 KZE is brought to you by Rojan Brewing Company in Hillsdale, New York. 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Daryl's House in Pauling, Extreme Queen. 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Inside, a Colony Jungle Love, a retro soul, funk, and disco tribute. 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Daryl's House in Pauling, the Dave Matthews Tribute Band. Snugs in New Paltz, open mic. Friday, Snugs in New Paltz, Rich and Creamy Happy Hour. Later on at Snugs, the Dead Monkeys. Colony in Woodstock, Chris Bergson and Moses Petru. Lark Hall in Albany, Happy Hour with the Plexus Band at the 11. Rojan Brewing Company in Hillsdale, Mick Lynch. 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Daryl's House in Pauling, No More Trouble. The Lemon Squeeze in New Paltz, Little Eyes. 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Colony in Woodstock, Jerry Garcia Birthday Bash with Grateful Yours in the Garden. Also at Colony, Late Night Major Mayhem Karaoke with Sabrina. Lark Hall in Albany, Happy Hour with Mason's Grandkids at the 11. At Lark Hall, Jerry Garcia Birthday Celebration with the Deadbeats. 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Buttonball Barn in South Egremont, Massachusetts, Roots Rock and Reality. 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Maverick Concert Hall in Woodstock, Callisto Quartet. Rojan Brewing Company in Hillsdale, the Rojan Bluegrass Band. Colony in Woodstock on the patio, Zoe Fitzgerald Carter. Inside at Colony, Oliver Hazard with Abby McAllister. Buttonball Barn in South Egremont, Massachusetts, the Wire Jays. 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

Fear of Music, the Talking Heads with Cities. 98.1 KZE, this is the Up and Running Morning Show. I'm Rick. Before the Talking Heads, Levon gave us Got Me a Woman from the Grammy Award-winning Dirt Farmer album. Rhiannon Giddens with Carolina Rain, brand new one from Rhiannon. And we got more great music coming your way. And don't miss out on a full day of live great music. Frolic at the Farm 2 is happening Saturday, August 8th at Hardeman Orchards. 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You can experience a full day of music and a memory that will last forever. 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And you can also check out Berkshire Mountain-based roots rockers Billy Keane and the Waking Dream, and Bluestone Quarry is going to be there as well, and the Oranga Twins. Craft beer provided by Keegan Ales, Flash Tattoo Event,

0: It's me.
1: Hey, we need to talk. Things haven't been the same lately, and I've been really unsatisfied.
0: 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I realize I haven't been putting out what you need. I'm sorry. I just can't perform like I used to, and I feel terrible about it.
1: 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You barely get started, and then you're done. And you're causing my energy bill to go up. I've been thinking about trying something new.
0: Please, give me another chance. I can fix this. I just need some professional help.
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Cover to Covers is an album that they put out a little while back. Flower Moon by Vampire Weekend and Harry Belafonte with Jamaica Farewell. Folks, there's some flooding that's going on. There's a flood watch in effect till 8 p.m. tonight, and it's been raining hard for a while. So if there's any need for any help with anything, if you're experiencing some difficulties and there's something that we can do to help, don't hesitate to call the station at 845-758-9810. And maybe we could connect you to the people who you need to connect with. If maybe you don't have a number or you don't know who to call, maybe we can help you out. 845-758-9810. And get through things safe. There's a lot of flooding. Some trees are down as well. It's causing the ground to be saturated and trees are falling over along with the rain. So be careful. There's also down power lines in places that could be hazardous. So if you see a big body of water, turn around. Don't drown. Get out of there and stay safe. If there's anything we can do to help you out, give us a buzz. And maybe we could connect you to the right people to help your situation. I'm Rick. It's the Up and Running Morning Show on 98.1 KZE. I'll give you some good news and weather. Full weather report is coming. Specialty plate. Florida's second most popular specialty license plate, which features a sea turtle on a sandy beach crawling towards the water, has provided an estimated $8 to $10 million in support for the state's sea turtle conservation program since it debuted in 1998. In 1995, the Sea Turtle Conservancy campaigned to establish the sea turtle design. They began appearing on roads in 1998, and now more than 100,000 can be spotted on Florida's streets every year. It's the Save the Sea Turtle license plate. And that's good news. Here's your weather forecast. Currently 68 degrees. Rain, fog, mist happening. Today, showers and thunder are likely before 3 p.m. Then showers, possibly a thunderstorm between 3 and 5. And that'll carry on for a little while longer. Highs near 75. Today, there's an 80% chance of between a quarter and a half an inch still yet to fall. Tonight, showers and thunderstorms are likely before 11 p.m. There's a chance of showers, mostly cloudy, lows around 59, 5-mile-an-hour breeze, 40% chance that it'll stop raining. Tomorrow, there's a chance of showers with thunderstorms, possible after 2 p.m. tomorrow, mostly cloudy, highs around 75, 8-mile-an-hour breeze. Tomorrow night, cloudy, then becoming partly cloudy, lows about 60, and Friday is looking mostly sunny with highs near 81 degrees. Thanks a lot for listening. And again, we're here at the station. If you need any kind of help, we can possibly help you out. Call us 845-758-9810 and beware of flooding in your area, on your streets, and where you gotta drive to get to work and all that stuff. So be careful. And there's a flood watch in effect till 8 p.m. this evening. Stay tuned to KZE. It's Rodney Crowell. I know I'm preaching to the choir.

0: 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And there is a flood alert in effect. Green, Dutchess, and Ulster counties are dealing with dangerous conditions this morning as heavy rain continues across the Hudson Valley and the Catskills. Roads are flooded or closed in some areas, and water levels can rise quickly. Please stay off the roads wherever possible. Never drive through standing or moving water. 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Check on your neighbors, keep your phone charged, and remember, turn around, don't drown. Stay safe from all of us at 98.1 KZE. Thank you for listening. We'll be right back after this.
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7: For use only by adults 21 or older, keep out of the reach of children and pets. 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Consume responsibly. Cannabis can be addictive. Cannabis can impair concentration and coordination. Do not operate a vehicle or machinery under the influence of cannabis. There may be health risks associated with the consumption of this product. Cannabis is not recommended for use by persons who are pregnant or nursing.
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0: 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He will welcome a small group of enthusiasts registered through the library to his studio to hear him explain his approach to creating sculpture. Sunday, July 26th from 10 to 1 p.m., New Marlboro Farmers and Makers Market. Monday, July 27th from 10:30 to 11:30 a.m., Connect and Play at Star Library in Rhinebeck. Tuesday, July 28th from 2 to 4 p.m., Mahjong at the Clinton Community Library. Wednesday, July 29th from 3 to 5 p.m., Millbrook Library hosts Dungeons & Dragons. Thursday, July 30th from 7 to 9 p.m., the Black Library presents Open Mic Night in Monticello. Friday, July 31st from 11 to 12 p.m., English as a Second Language classes at the Red Hook Public Library. To submit your nonprofit or community event to KZE, email the who, what, where, when of your event to info@wkze.com.
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0: This is the Up and Running Morning Show on 98.1 KZE. I'm Rick, your host, and we heard from Umphrey's McGee in the kitchen. Joel Cummins of Umphrey's McGee playing the keyboards in the Bayou Super Jam at Frolic at the Farm 2, Hardeman Orchard, Saturday, August 8th from 2 to 10 p.m. Keep listening to KZE to win tickets to the event and buy them. They're going like hotcakes. Get them at WKZE.com. We are experiencing some flooding. Heavy duty rain has been falling on the area and we've been compromised. So just letting everyone know that conditions around the KZ listening area are bad. Roads are flooded or closed in some areas. Water levels can rise quickly. Stay off the roads wherever possible. In Germantown, there's flooding. In Hudson, there's flooding. And we have a roving reporter in the Hudson area. Our friend Brian is on the telephone with us. Hi, Brian.
1: Hey, Rick. How you doing?
0: I'm doing good. How are you?
1: Well, right now I'm besieged by flooding on all sides. I'm in Columbia County. Was on my way to work this morning to the station, had to drive through, unwisely drove through some pretty high, like, you know, a section of flooding, and I was like, I'll go through it, and I shouldn't have. I made it through the other end. When I got to Fairview Avenue in Hudson, this is a major avenue, and completely blocked off, emergency vehicles. Everyone was turning around. I then went another way to try and take 9G and was encountered several areas of flooding that were so serious, and there weren't even at that point emergency crews out yet to those areas. So I, at a certain point, I had to turn around and just come home.
0: Wow. So when I left this morning, you know, it was threatening and still raining hard and my whole ride in, but I couldn't see because it was dark, of course, and I heard the raging river but couldn't really see it. So and now I know that in certain areas it has peaked the crest and is starting to flood. So streets are flooding and drain areas are flooding and it's getting pretty serious. How's your house?
1: Well, that's the funny thing. Right around the point I decided I was going to turn around and come home, and I got a call from my wife, and she was like, honey, we're taking on water in the basement. So at that point, I came, and I've got some flooding in my garage. I've got some in my, as you know, maybe our listeners don't know, I've got my little home studio that is my pride and joy. And I'm putting keyboards on top of shelves and picking up wires and trying desperately to not let anything get wet. And then I've got some pumps going. I've got the sump pump has been going all morning. I've got a separate other pump going, and I've got the wet dry vac, and I'm just trying to sneak through every possible area and pick up the moisture. And tip to your listeners, once you wet dry vac and there's still some moisture and you can't get it up, go buy a package of diapers and throw them down because they'll soak up the rest of that moisture.
0: Diapers. Nice.
1: Yeah. It's a poor man's solution.
0: Got it. Yeah, not that anyone will look at you funny when you're leaving the supermarket with diapers. Like, all right, Brian.
1: Yeah. Well, not for the major flooding, but once if you get that all pumped out and you still got some dampness, diapers do a great job of helping pick that all up.
0: And as you experienced firsthand, we're telling everyone all day, turn around, don't drown. If you see a puddle, don't drive through it. And you luckily have a all-wheel, all-terrain vehicle that can get you through this stuff. But some of us aren't as fortunate. And cars are lower than higher cars like trucks that can get through water easily, possibly. But don't do it. Turn around, don't drown. Find an alternate route home and keep listening to KZ because we'll keep you informed. And we have reporters out there reporting on what's happening. And that's in Columbia County in, well, an area that is experiencing a lot of rainfall. How's the rain been, Bri?
1: It's bad. It's just been a nonstop wall. I've received at least two emergency alerts from the county, you know, to not travel, to be safe. So that's what I'm doing.
0: I just got one on my phone from the town of Shandaken, and there's no message. So that was even more scary. They called, and then there was no message. So they're really trying to get the word out, and I hope there's not flooding by home. But I'm here reporting to everyone what's going on. So if you're experiencing some difficulties in your area and there's something that we at KZ can help you with, call the station, 845-758-9810. Maybe I could connect you to a number that you need, emergency services, or just help out. And we're here for you. And thanks, Brian. Thanks for the report. Totally appreciate it. So what are your chances of coming in?
1: I don't know. I think I'm going to probably have to spend the rest of this day cleaning out my basement, trying to dry things up. We'll see.
0: Well, good luck, and hopefully I'll see you a little later, and be careful out there. And to everyone listening, again, if there's anything we can do to help you out, 845-758-9810. Don't call Brian directly, and we got him covered. Brian, take care of yourself. Yeah. Take care of you and the family, and we'll see you soon.
1: Take care, everybody.
0: All right. 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Be right back.
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5: 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Cannabis can be addictive. Cannabis can impair concentration and coordination. 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
1: Good morning. Thanks a lot for listening to the Up and Running Morning Show. I'm Rick, your host. We got your good news and weather coming up. The Grateful Dead gave us Box of Rain. 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Handing over the keys, the quiet city of Monticello, Georgia, a bit over an hour's drive from Atlanta, has some big news. A 25-year-old Monticello native, Evan Newton, has purchased his hometown newspaper, the Monticello News, which was founded in 1881, making Newton one of the youngest newspaper owners in the nation. Quote, "It is the greatest honor of my professional career to become the new owner of the Monticello News," unquote, Newton said in the statement. "From growing up as an avid reader to getting my professional start as an intern to becoming the owner, it's truly a full circle moment," adding, "I'm here to make sure that the news not only survives, but thrives for years to come." And that is good news about news. How about that? And here's your weather forecast. There is a flood watch in effect. A flood alert is happening. There's flooding going on right now. So please be careful and remember, turn around, don't drown. There are puddles of water and you don't know how deep they are and you don't know what's in them, like electric wires or anything. So don't drive through. Even you truckers with the big trucks and big tires, just be careful. And it's a mess out there. Lots of flooding in the area, so be careful. It's going to last till 8 o'clock. Showers and thunder today before 3. Showers with thunderstorms for the rest of the day as well. More showers coming. Highs near 75. Tonight, showers and thunder before 11 p.m. A chance of rain beyond that, mostly cloudy. Lows around 59 with a 5 to 10 mile an hour breeze. 40% chance the rain will stop tonight. Tomorrow, a chance of showers with thunderstorms possible after 2 p.m. Mostly cloudy, highs in the mid-70s, 8-mile-an-hour breeze, 60% chance of no precipitation. Thursday night, cloudy, then becoming partly cloudy, lows around 60. Friday, rain stops, mostly sunny, highs near 81. Friday night, a little clouds, lows around 61. Saturday, partly sunny, highs in the low 80s. Saturday night, cloudy, lows in the low 60s. Sunday, we're looking at a chance of rain after 2, partly sunny, with highs in the low 80s. Stay with us. We'll keep you informed. And in the case of flooding, if you are in distress or need any kind of assistance, call the station. 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So if you need to, just give us a ring. 845-758-9810. And we'll get Curtis Schmidt on the telephone. He's our weekly Wednesday guest, so hold on. He'll be with us in 3 minutes.

0: This is the Up and Running Morning Show on 98.1 KZE. I'm Rick. Thanks a lot for listening. Rain has been falling, it seems like, for days and days. And to brighten everything up, we have the one and only Curtis Schmidt on the telephone. He's going to give us a weekly rundown of some things that are happening in our backyard. He's the general manager of Northern and Southern Dutchess News and the Beacon Free Press. Good morning, Curtis.
1: Good morning, Rick. Yeah, it's still raining here in on the south side of Poughkeepsie.
0: Well,
1: yeah. In my backyard. I have a reporter, Jim Donick. He sent me a note from, sent me a picture of his rain gauge from Pleasant Valley. Mm. Has 5+ inches.
0: Wow.
1: We didn't get that much, but I hear from there's the northern parts are flooding a little bit.
0: Yeah, in Columbia County and Dutchess County, Ulster County, reports of flood. Flooding. It's crested and it's flooding. So there is active flooding. There's a flood alert and a flood warning in effect for other areas. So tell us some news, Curtis, besides the rain.
1: Besides the rain.
0: Yeah.
1: Which we're in some cases happy to get, in some cases not so happy. But we're starting off with an interesting story about a good friend, Byron Robertson. He is a hearing specialist in Hopewell Junction. He moved here from Louisiana. He's a ex-Marine, and he is a hearing specialist. And he made a trip with a bunch of other folks down to Panama earlier this year and helped fit over 400 people with hearing aids. And most of these people, I mean, they're like in where he was in Panamani, Panama. They have, you know, long lines of people all waiting for health care, some even traveling on foot to reach a temporary clinic. And so he was one of dozens of volunteers who participated in this mission trip earlier this year, and over the course of 4 days, they fit more than 400 hearing aids for people who previously had little or no access to hearing services. And, you know, some could not hear at all. Mm. And this is from kids to older adults. We've got some really nice pictures of him with Byron. So congratulations to him. And that's a great, nice story to lead off with. We're moving on to Milan.
0: Yeah.
1: Little town, east of Red Hook, going towards the Taconic Parkway. They're establishing a new tradition this year with the annual Community Day. Yay! Historically, it's held last part of September, but they moved it to August 8, 4 to 8 p.m. at the Milan Rec Park. And they're going to have a bunch of new exciting events, including Milan Citizen of the Year, Beautification Awards, Line Dancing, American Colonial Dancing Lessons, Gladiator Joust, a Minecraft bounce house, not mineral, cornhole, pickleball, kickball, all kinds of vendors, even the Candyman show, a car show, and a dunk tank.
0: Mm.
1: So that's a lot going on August 8th from 4 to 8 p.m., okay?
0: Yeah.
1: So we also have the Dutchess County Agricultural Society. They announced their 2026 scholarship winners. They include Nathan Prezzano. He got a $10,000 top award.
0: Mm.
1: Yes, for college. This is, you know, kids have to go going into agriculture. Mm. Since it's the Dutchess County Agriculture Society. We're also honoring Hope Miller, Faith Burfeind, Jasmine Ixcoy, Abigail Connolly, Peyton McFarland, Natalie Schultz, and Sawyer Giles.
0: Mm.
1: So congratulations to all those kids. Moving on to the Renegades.
0: Right.
1: This is going to be interesting, okay?
0: Okay.
1: They started the week in Wilmington with a rain out, you know, sign of deeper waters to come.
0: Mm.
1: And they dipped below 500 overall, but they're still like in fourth place and only like two or three games out of first place for the second part of the season. And guess what's coming up?
0: What?
1: Guess what's coming up? Well, they're returning home to Heritage Financial Park this week. Did not play last night, obviously, with all the rain. But they're going to have a whole lot of fun, H-O-L-E, when competitive eating legend Joy Chestnut comes to town.
0: No way.
1: On July 31. Yes, yes. Joy Chestnut is going to be in the audience or in the stadium July 31, but it's not hot dogs. He's doing a cider donut challenge.
0: Really?
1: It's going to be how many cider donuts can you eat?
0: Wow.
1: And stuff down your...
0: Wow.
1: Yeah, he's going to compete against a couple of lucky fans who get to... they're called foodie-turned-foes. And they are going to compete against Joy and for the cider donut challenge.
0: The man who stuffed 64 hot dogs in his belly on the 4th of July. Not breaking his record, but just think about that. 10 minutes, 64 hot dogs.
1: No. Ugh. No. I would be sick.
0: Yeah, so I bet he's training now, eating dozens of cider
1: donuts
0: at a time.
1: At a time, yeah. So if you want to get out there, July 31st, that's what, Friday? Yeah.
0: Are we going to be the Hudson Valley Cider Donuts for the game at least?
1: I think so.
0: Okay, good.
1: And then, but the main thing is we're going to have the cider donut eating challenge. I want to go watch that. We're sending our reporter Morgan Meyer. She's going to be there,
0: all right,
1: covering that.
0: All right.
1: And taking pictures. So
0: Joey Chestnut stuffing a donut in his mouth, front page.
1: Yeah. Well, how about stuffing your face with a bunch of donuts?
0: Now we're talking.
1: Yeah, you know, they're hanging out the side of your lip, you know, whatever, never mind.
0: Yeah, everything, yeah.
1: Oh, my God. So, and they're going to have fireworks after the game, so...
0: Can't beat that.
1: No, I got to be there for that one. Cider Donut Challenge. Mm.
0: Now, what's going on with Operation Mobile Outreach?
1: Okay, this is our monthly page. That was, we're basically the Veterans Affairs Office reaches out, makes a trip out to the veterans, so they don't have to come to see us or them. They go out to see the veterans, where they work, where they live. So we're listing the locations in August, places where they will be, times, and so on. That's in all three papers. My next to last item is new flowers for 2027. Our Mark Adams from Adams Ferriker Farms, he is presenting his favorites for 2027. He does this every year. So he is highlighting Petunia Cascadia Rim Violet. Mm. It looks like a purple flower, but it's on the rim. It's got a little yellow, really looking cute. And they also have a Gomphrena Spitfire Pink.
0: Hmm.
1: That was a top vote getter among the garden professionals that held a in-house trial at Mark Adams Greenhouses recently.
0: Huh.
1: Check those out. My last item, we have our monthly Healthy Lifestyles magazine running this week with summer healthy eating tips for everyone in Hudson Valley.
0: Healthy eating tips. We love that.
1: Yes. Yeah. This is from burgers done exactly right using 90% beef to even turkey, salmon, and mushroom burgers.
0: Okay. Wow.
1: Yeah, you can also try rubs and marinades, coleslaw, potato salad, and eating light. Take it easy.
0: All right.
1: Okay?
0: Yeah.
1: And we have six superfoods. Are you ready?
0: Yeah.
1: They are tart cherries, tomatoes, watermelon, corn, kiwi, and yes, sardines.
0: Sardines. All right.
1: Yeah. Superfoods.
0: All right.
1: And don't forget, hydrate.
0: Yes.
1: Keep the water coming, okay?
0: We appreciate that.
1: Yeah. So check out those great eating tips for summer, because summer's when you get out and barbecue and have all that stuff. But, you know, on all the great, you know, vegetables from the farm markets and so on, great time of year. But here's some tips on how to do it right.
0: Well, thank you very much. We'll pick up one of the three papers, Northern or Southern Dutchess News and the Beacon Free Press. They're distributed around the KZEE listening area and around the world online. Curtis, yes. Tell them how they can read.
1: 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And you click on the paper of your choice, or all three, whatever, and pull them up in PDF format. They look just like the regular paper. And just read all about it, news from your backyard. So, a lot going on, and check it all out, okay? They're all
0: out
1: there. My delivery people had no reports last night, which is really good news, meaning everything is out. All the papers are out.
0: All right, well, pick one up today and read all about what's going on in your backyard. Curtis will check in with you next week on Wednesday. Have a great week and fill it up with news, and we'll check you on Wednesday.
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0: 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This is the Up and Running Morning Show, and we'll be right back after this. Or after this.
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0: Plus, welcome home the Voice Season 19 finalist, Hudson Valley's very own Ian Flanagan. 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
3: 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I'm Rick, your host. Folks, there is flooding happening throughout the KZE listening area. Green, Dutchess, Ulster counties dealing with dangerous conditions this morning as rivers and areas are cresting and flowing over. Heavy rain continues across the Hudson Valley and Catskills. Roads are flooded or closed in some areas. Water levels can rise quickly, so please stay off the roads whenever possible. Never drive through standing or moving water, and give first responders room to work. If you live in low-lying or flood-prone areas, stay alert and follow instructions from local emergency officials. Keep your phone charged, check on your neighbors, and remember, turn around, don't drown. Stay safe. From all of us here at 98.1 KZE, I'm Rick. We'll be right back with some more great musical diversity.
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0: 98.1 KZE. This is the Up and Running Morning Show. I'm Rick. That was the Des Lons with a new one off Don't Let It Die, Volume 1. We heard Lordy Mama. Rainy Day Blues by the cool couple of Willie Nelson and Wynton Marsalis and Wynton's great band, recorded live at Lincoln Center. And we heard His Golden Messenger in the middle of it, of his latest album, I'm People, which came out on May 1st. There is a flood alert in effect, a flood watch in effect. So be careful. Roads are flooding, rivers are cresting, and we have a roving reporter live on the scene in Catskill. This is Terry. Hi, Terry.
1: Hey.
0: What's going on in Catskill? What do you see?
1: Well, our creek is pretty high right now. I don't want to, I can only speak to the, where I'm at, my experience at the moment. I'm off of Main Street. It's the highest I've ever seen the creek since I've lived here, and I've lived here for about 2 years. I saw a few big trees float by. I saw the top of a statue or some cement structure float by.
0: Whoa.
1: The water's just moving really fast. So obviously, it's brown. Definitely not safe for kayaks and stuff today.
0: Is the road flooded?
1: The roads are not flooded.
0: Okay, that's good.
1: Yeah, it's starting to rain, starting to pick back up now. It was raining really, really hard all throughout the night. And then I kind of got a little break, was able to take the dog outside for a walk, and now it's kind of starting to pick back up. But people are driving. I think all the government workers and folks like that were asked to stay home, because usually the parking lots are pretty full right now. It's empty. But I did get some video from some friends up in Hunter Mountain, and the roads look like the creek right now. Their cars, the water level was higher than their tires. The roads are flooding up the mountain.
0: Whoa. Yeah, that's not good condition.
1: I don't know about the rest of Catskill. This is just the spot I'm at. You know, I'm on right off Main Street. So,
0: well, be careful, and if you're gonna drive, don't go through puddles.
1: No.
0: Well, thanks for the report. Things aren't looking too good in Catskill, and the rivers may crest and flood over. So keep your eyes out, and the rain's gonna stop maybe tomorrow. So we still got a lot of water ahead. So there is a flood watch and flood alert happening now. So what do you think? You think it's going to crest and flood by you?
1: Where I'm at right now, I feel like we're in good shape. Okay. I don't know. I mean, we have a couple of days of this, so I have no idea. I can't read the meter at the moment. I would assume the CFS is around like 400 to 500, but I honestly don't want to report something, so I really don't know. And I tried to look it up, and it wasn't popping up on my phone. It said it mm-hmm. had no reading of the creek at the moment. So, I don't want to say yes or no.
0: Yeah, it's hard to
1: I'm not a weather
0: determine.
1: Reporter, you know?
0: Yeah.
1: Yeah. Yeah.
0: Well, good luck, and hopefully Catskill will stay dry, not flood homes. That'll be good.
1: Yeah, I think we have a good infrastructure here, so we'll see.
0: All right. And thank you, Terry. Thanks a lot for reporting live from Catskill, Flood Watch 2026. Terry, thanks, and I'll talk to you later.
1: Okay.
0: Bye. It is 69 degrees. Some rain is falling here in Red Hook on Broadway, and be careful if you're out driving. Again, if you see a puddle, turn around, don't drown. Trees, because we haven't had much water, are getting saturated, and their support systems are getting soggy. So they may tip over. And that's happened as well, which could take out power lines, which could fall into a puddle. So you don't want to drive into that. Be careful. And if there's anything that we can do for you, like connect you with services or possibly just offer advice, call us here at 845-758-9810, and we'll see how we can help you out. And stay safe and keep on 98.1 KZE. Will report to you throughout the day with flooding and flooding conditions and flood watches for certain areas, which are just about cresting and with more rain could peak and flood over. So we got our eyes out on it. Stay with us. 98.1 KZE. I'm Rick. I got to go, but your midday man's going to carry on. So stay tuned. A lot more on the way tonight at 7. Don't miss Trist and Nighthawks. This is 98.1 KZE. Help people. Don't hurt people.
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3: 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Cannabis can impair concentration and coordination. 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

0: 98.1 KZE, that was Camp with the song Mistakes. Lone Bellow before that with I Did It for Love. The Samples with Feel Us Shaking and the Steep Canyon Rangers, along with Steve Martin on Heart's the Only Compass. Good morning and welcome to the Wednesday edition of the Midday Show. It is Adam here with you till 3 o'clock. Thank you over to my colleague Rick and Terry for updating us about what the weather is currently like and to update us with the flooding and flood warnings. I will keep you abreast myself. And I did want to put out there, listeners, that if you are experiencing any extreme situations at all or dramatic situations at all, please update us if you don't mind. We'd love to hear from you. You can call us right at the station at 845-758-9810. And, we'd love to get updates from what you're experiencing in your neck of the woods. So there you go. Right here, we're going to keep you, entertained in the meantime, and updated as well, but entertained with some great musical diversity throughout the Midday Show today. I was going to have on Jack Petruzzelli and Cindy Cashdollar on today, but because of the situation as it is, we are going to bump them to tomorrow, Thursday. I'll have them on the Midday Show co-hosting with me from 11 to 1. All right. And our continued thanks to Ulster Savings Bank for sponsoring KZE Stream. 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We'll be back after the break with Billy Bragg and Joe Henry. 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

0: 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That was Dvochka with Straight Shot. Graham Parker before that with Head On Straight. Also, we had The Sacred Souls with Any Old Fool and Billy Bragg and Joe Henry together with Casey Moan. Once again, we are encouraging our listeners to call in if you are, I don't know if you have any necessarily newsworthy information about what the flooding or the heavy rains are causing in your neck of the woods. We'd love to hear from you. You can reach us at 845-758-9810. We might even be able to put you on the air depending on the situation, but just even hearing from you would be helpful so we can spread the word to other listeners and keep people safe, keep our community safe. All right, we'll take a brief break. We'll be right back. We've got Natalie Merchant. We have the Holmes Brothers. They're coming up here. Before you know it, right here on 98.1 KZE.
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0: 98.1 KZE, Adam here with you on the Midday Show. That was Mr. Jones from Talking Heads. Before that, Sisters Shelby and Allison with old Tom Waits' Old 55. The Holmes Brothers covering What's So Funny About Peace, Love, and Understanding. And Natalie Merchant at the top with Carnival. I have here on the line with me right now my colleague, young Gus. Gus, shall we reveal the area where you live in the Ellenville area?
1: Yeah. It's been quite a heavy rain here.
0: Oh, I bet. Now, here's the situation as far as I know from what you've explained to me before we went on the air, and that is you did not look at the weather forecast, and you got in your car today, and then you drove to into Dutchess County. But what was that experience like?
1: It was quite surprising. There were some big puddles, nothing too bad, but it's definitely like one of those things where I do wish I checked the weather. So definitely, for anyone listening, I'm sure they really appreciate this little update. Yeah, so just be cautious on those roads, and there are big puddles, but it wasn't too bad where I was, but yeah, it's something you need to be wary of.
0: And when were you, driving? Approximately this morning,
1: like 8 a.m.
0: Okay, so a couple of hours ago. So it should have been pretty intense. All right, but it wasn't too terrible. You didn't see any other cars experiencing anything too dramatic.
1: No. But like up around that like Accord Stone Ridge area, because I headed right outside Ellenville. That was where the worst of it was, and that's where I saw some of those big puddles.
0: Okay, well, I'm glad you called in, and I want you to stay safe. So wherever you are now, please stay there and keep an eye on the broadcast. Don't head home until you know you've got a safe route home, Gus, okay?
1: Yeah, I'll keep my eye on the weather.
0: All right. Well, maybe we'll have you call in again later to find out how it's going when you're returning. Thanks for calling in, Gus. Appreciate it.
1: Thank you.
0: All right. We're going to take a break right now, and we're going to hear from our friend Jeanette Wolf at Catskill Mountain High. Stay safe out there and continue to listen in to KZ for weather updates as the heavy rains continue through this afternoon. All right, 98.1.
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3: 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Cannabis can impair concentration and coordination. 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
3: For use only by adults 21 or older. 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In case of accidental ingestion or overconsumption, contact the Poison Center. Consume responsibly. Cannabis can be addictive. Cannabis can impair concentration and coordination. Do not operate a vehicle or machinery under the influence of cannabis. There may be health risks associated with the consumption of this product. Cannabis is not recommended for use by persons who are pregnant or nursing.
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0: 98.1 KZE, Krang Bin there with Love International. Patty Larkin before that with Good Thing, and Angels Running, the latest from the Jayhawks with Keeping Our Heads Above Water. A very ironic title, considering. And Lone Bellow with at the top there, I Did It for Love. Well, we're going to take a look at the weather, keeping our heads above water, indeed. There is a flood watch continuing until 8 o'clock this evening. So you really need to take that very seriously, as you can tell. We're looking at temperatures in the mid-70s today as rain continues through the afternoon, evening, overnight into Thursday. Tomorrow will be in the mid-70s. Hopefully, the rain will begin to taper off at some point. Tomorrow, mostly cloudy. Temperatures around 60 overnight on Thursday. Friday, mostly sunny. Temperatures around 80. A nice day and evening for the Rock the Quarry at Opus 40. We'll have on Jack Pedrazelli and Cindy Cash Dollar tomorrow to talk about that in more detail. Saturday, sunny. Temperatures in the low 80s. No rain in the forecast. Some rain returns possibly Sunday afternoon, continuing through Monday into Tuesday, off and on. But warmer weather is returning as well next week. There's your weather. 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
3: For use by adults 21 or older, keep out of the reach of children and pets. 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Cannabis can be addictive. Cannabis can impair concentration and coordination. Do not operate a vehicle or machinery under the influence of cannabis. There may be health risks associated with the consumption of this product. Cannabis is not recommended for use by persons who are pregnant or nursing.
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0: It's Adam here with you on the Midday Show. That was Sly and the Family Stone, Sing a Simple Song. Sasha Dobson before that with Simple Things. Also, Sonny Landreth with This River. And starting off the set, Jay Collins and the Northern Resistance with 3 Days in Paris. 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
1: 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Friday, July 31st from 11 to 12 p.m., English as a Second Language classes at the Red Hook Public Library. To submit your nonprofit or community event to KZE, email the who, what, where, when of your event to info@wkze.com.

0: You're listening to the Midday Show, 98.1 KZE. We're going to go over to Gus in just a moment to find out the latest kind of the weather watch update as soon as possible, momentarily. But in the meantime, you just heard Michael Penn with Try, the Wood Brothers with Witness. Before that, Dear Ticks, Mary Singletary, and we started off with Billy Martin's Planets. All right, I think it's important that we get an update at the moment. So here's Gus with that.
1: Hi. Thanks, Adam. This is Gus Genova reporting from the WKZE Storm Desk with updates on dangerous conditions in the listening area. Route 9 closed and needing major repair between Van Wyck Lake Road and Clove Road due to flooding. Water has also reached Route 28 in the Mobile Home Park in Phoenicia. Radar estimates nearly 6 to 8 inches of rainfall just west of Catskill has already fallen. Espis Creek rising to forecasted to reach 21 inches. Avoid unnecessary travel and always remember to turn around if you see flooded roads to avoid risk of drowning and to check the weather before going anywhere. But you can keep it locked here on 98.1 KZE for all your storm and weather updates. I'm Gus Genova reporting from Ellenville, New York. I'll have more for you later. Thanks again, Adam.
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0: This is Adam with you on the Midday Show, 98.1 KZE. That was Angelique Kijo with Take It or Leave It. Nina Simone in there as well with Sinner Man, The Lost Leader is Undertow, and Robbie Robertson from his debut solo album, Broken Arrow. Every Tuesday, I host Tasting Tuesdays at 12 o'clock, and I invite folks from the food and beverage businesses in our region. This past Tuesday, I had on Nicole Carroll of Tea Day Tea Company, and we had a great conversation. I urge you to point people my way who own or operate food or beverage businesses, and who knows, maybe they'll be on an upcoming Tasting Tuesdays, and that gives them an opportunity to talk about what they do in a nuanced way that I know they will enjoy. Tasting Tuesdays is sponsored in part by Hotel Tivoli and the Corner Restaurant, Boutique Lodging, Seasonal Hudson Valley Dining, and Craft Cocktails in downtown Tivoli, hoteltivoli.org. We're heading to another break here, and coming up, though, some condolences for a friend right here on the Midday Show. And more from Gus from the Weather Desk, 98.1 KZE.
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0: This is the midday show here, a very soggy midday show today here on 981KZE. Adam here with you till 3 o'clock. Vampire Weekend just now with This Life Rufus, before that Going to a Town. Also the collaboration of Nico Case, Katie Lang and Laura Veers. 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And I started off with Willie Niles, Give Me Tomorrow. A deep-hearted condolence to my friend Willie, who lost his dad recently. I think it was just a few days ago, maybe before the weekend. His dad was 106 years old, and even though they had all that time together, it doesn't ever make it any easier. So my condolences to Willie for his loss, and thank you to all the great music over the years. We are before we get to the arts and culture calendar, we're going to throw back to Gus for another update on the weather situation here in the region. So take it away, Gus.
1: Thanks, Adam. This is Gus Genova reporting from the WKZE Storm Desk again with updates on the flood conditions. Greene County and the village of Coosacke have issued a state of emergency. With these conditions, it is important that I mention these tips when it comes to a flooded basement. Stay out of standing water if your basement has flooded. Don't walk into the water until you're sure the power is off. Don't use extension cords or portable pumps in standing water. If you need to remove water, use equipment only after the electrical hazard has been eliminated. If you smell gas, leave immediately. Do not flip light switches or use anything that could create a spark. Don't assume the water is clean. Wear protective gear. Flood water contains sewage, bacteria, chemicals, and sharp debris. Remove wet materials immediately. Carpets, drywall, insulation, and furniture that stay wet for more than 24 to 48 hours. Don't run your HVAC systems if the basement is flooded. It can spread moisture and contaminants through the home. Check your sump pump once it's safe. Verify that it's operating properly and that the discharge line isn't blocked. Be cautious of structural damage. If the foundation's walls have moved significantly, cracked, or appear to be bowing more after the storm, avoid putting additional loads on them until they've been evaluated. For more information, you can keep it locked here on 98.1 KZE for all your storm and weather updates. I'm Gus Genova reporting from Allenville, New York. I'll have more for you later. Thanks again,
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0: 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Chrissy Hynde and Julian Lennon together on It's Only Love. Ben Folds before that with Jesus Land, A.B. 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
0: 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We're continuing this week's spotlight on Jonathan Demme's Melvin and Howard. Here is one more song from the soundtrack today. This is Phil Oakes in an unusual period of his career with My Kingdom for a Car.

That's Phil Oakes, My Kingdom for a Car, from the soundtrack for Melvin and Howard. Jason Robards was nominated for the Best Actor in a Supporting Role Oscar for playing Howard Hughes in this movie. It was the third time in 5 years that Robards had been nominated in this category at the Academy Awards, and in each case he was playing a real person. The first two times, in 1977 and 1978, Robards had achieved the extraordinary feat of winning back-to-back Oscars for Julia and then All the President's Men. By the way, Jonathan Demme would again cast Robards in Philadelphia some years later. There you go. Next time, tomorrow, in fact, we'll have another song from the soundtrack and another anecdote about Melvin and Howard, a movie I highly recommend. It is a wonderful movie, which I rewatched just the other day, in fact, after many years of having not seen it. Now, here's Margo Price with Long-Haired Country Girl on 98.1 KZE.

0: 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That was Death Cab for Cutie with Riptides and Margot Price with Long-Haired Country Girl, featuring some help from Billy Swan on that song. And we can do the weather, but for more specific details that affect our region, let's hear from Gus at the weather desk right now here on 98.1 KZE.
1: Thanks, Adam. This is Gus Genova reporting from the WKZE Storm Desk, brought to you by Van Cleek's Tire in Lake Katrine. When severe weather hits the Hudson Valley, make sure your vehicle is ready for the rest of the road. Van Cleek's Tire, keeping you moving safely in every season. Now for some flood updates. A state of emergency has now been issued in Columbia County. Route 385 between Howard Hall Road and South Washington Street is flooded. Route 23C between Mallory Road and Schreibner Road is experiencing flooding and roadway damage. Cairo Junction Road at Lakeside Drive is flooded. I know some people were warning about New York Route 32, both directions between LaGrange Road and Lower Flat Rock Road are closed. Also, it is worth noting Route 9W has been reported as having a lot of flowing water with debris. A whole tree was even seen floating across the road. 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For all your storm and weather updates, I'm Gus Genova reporting from Red Hook, New York. I'll have more for you later. Thanks again, Adam.
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4: For use only by adults 21 or older, keep out of the reach of children and pets. In case of accidental ingestion or overconsumption, contact the Poison Center. Consume responsibly. Cannabis can be addictive. Cannabis can impair concentration and coordination. Do not operate a vehicle or machinery under the influence of cannabis. There may be health risks associated with the consumption of this product. Cannabis is not recommended for use by persons who are pregnant or nursing.
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I'm slowing down the tune. 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I wanna get there last. It's not because I'm old. It's not the life I led. I always liked it slow. That's what my mama said. 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

All your moves are swift, all your turns are deft. 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I like to take my time, I like to linger as it flies. A weekend on your lips,

0: You're listening to 98.1 KZE. It's Adam here with you on this very, very, very rainy Wednesday, July 29th, here at KZE in the Hudson Valley. Head and the Heart just now with Down in the Valley. James Moody before that with Last Train from Overbrook. Lenny Cohen Slow and Kurt Vile starting off the set with Chance to Bleed. 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
1: 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Daryl's House in Pauling, the Dave Matthews Tribute Band. Snugs in New Paltz, open mic. Friday, Snugs in New Paltz, Rich and Creamy Happy Hour. Later on at Snugs, the Dead Monkeys. 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Rojan Brewing Company in Hillsdale, Mick Lynch. 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Tempo Performing Arts Center in Kingston, The Goddess Party presents The Wedding. 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Daryl's House in Pauling, No More Trouble. The Lemon Squeeze in New Paltz, Little Eyes. 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Colony in Woodstock, Jerry Garcia Birthday Bash with Gratefully Yours in the Garden. Also at Colony, Late Night Major Mayhem Karaoke with Sabrina. Lark Hall in Albany, Happy Hour with Mason's Grandkids at the 11. At Lark Hall, Jerry Garcia Birthday Celebration with the Deadbeats. 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Buttonball Barn in South Egremont, Massachusetts, the Wire Jays. 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

0: 98.1 KZE, the Fruit Bats there with the Landfill. Upstate before that's the latest from the band Upstate with Circumstance. We heard from Dr. John with his classic Right Place, Wrong Time. And Wanda Jackson starting off with Thunder on the Mountain, which is, we've had enough thunder rain to last the rest of the year today alone, I think. We'll be back in the 2 o'clock hour with more of the Midday Show. I hope you'll stay tuned in. 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

0: 98.1 KZE, Leslie Gore, You Don't Own Me. Before that, Rock Piles, When I Write the Book, with some Nick Lowe vocals on that song. James Hunter with Jacqueline and Iron and Wine. Wait Up is the name of that song, and they got some help there from I'm With Her. Now it's time, one more time, to go to Gus, who is at the weather desk with the latest update here, coming right up right now.
1: 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Now for some flood updates. Be cautious around High Falls Road exit. High flowing water seen when crossing the bridge. Flood warning in Red Hook until 4 p.m. this afternoon. The flooding seems to be clearing up, but still check weather conditions when going out. Remember, if you see a flooded road, turn around. This WKZE Storm Center update has been brought to you by Davis Property Maintenance, LLC, which brings over 20 years of hands-on local experience, full-service septic, site prep, and maintenance company. This is 98.1 KZE for all your storm and weather updates. I'm Gus Genova reporting from Red Hook, New York. Thanks again, Adam.
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6: Hawthorne Valley, a farm, school, store, and community in the Hudson Valley working together around a shared commitment to become a net positive organization, one that gives back more to the land and to society than it takes. 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

It's the Midday Show, 98.1 KZ. That was Jim Keller's Black Dog. Tom Zay before that with Uizui Faka. I'm sorry for butchering the Portuguese language, but that's pretty close. Joan Armour Trading's The Weakness in Me. And Yard Sale with Media is filling up my mind. Just a reminder, today I was supposed to have Jack Petrozelli and Cindy Cashdollar on the Midday Show to co-host for a couple of hours. And because of the flooding and all the inclement, to say the least, weather we're encountering, we've bumped them to tomorrow. They are kind enough to come. Tomorrow I'll have them here on the Midday Show from 11 to 1.

0: 1 tomorrow, Thursday. So please do tune in for that. And just a little heads up, I just spoke with Joan Osborne, and she will be coming in soon also to do a little bit of the same, to co-host part of the Midday Show in a week or so, and talk up some new dates that she has and some what's been going on with Joan Osborne right here on the Midday Show. I don't like to brag, but that's pretty good. Pretty good stuff. All right, we'll take a short break. If you have to say it, Adam, we're taking a break, and we'll be back to wind down the Midday Show for the day here on 98.1 KZE.
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2: 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In case of accidental ingestion or overconsumption, contact the Poison Center. Consume responsibly. Cannabis can be addictive. Cannabis can impair concentration and coordination. Do not operate a vehicle or machinery under the influence of cannabis. There may be health risks associated with the consumption of this product. Cannabis is not recommended for use by persons who are pregnant or nursing.
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0: 98.1 KZE, that was Ska Cubano with Oye Company Juan. We heard from Fish with Evolve. Before that, Marcus King and Billy Strings with Dirt. And I Was Made for Sunny Days by the Weepies there. I had to put in a little ironic programming of music in there somewhere. Well, that's a wrap for the Midday Show again. Once again, tomorrow, Jack Petrozelli, who has been putting together this great night on Friday night at Opus 40 called Rock the Quarry. He and Cindy Cashdollar, another one of the performers at Rock the Quarry, will be coming in from 11 to 1 to co-host the Midday Show, to DJ along with me from 11 to 1 tomorrow for your Thursday edition of the Midday Show. So tune in tomorrow. Gosh darn it. 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All right, I appreciate it. MK's on her way in here, and you're in good hands, so take care. 98, and when I say take care, I really mean it. 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

Celebrating musical diversity in the Hudson Valley, the Berkshires, and the Litchfield Hills. 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

kicking us off with some Goose in the afternoon drive today, just a little bit after 3 o'clock on your Wednesday. It's MK with you on 98.1 KZE. Hoping everybody is staying safe out there. We have some dangerous conditions today in Green, Dutchess, and Ulster counties due to flooding from this heavy rain. So I want to start out with a PSA that roads are flooded or closed in some areas and water levels can rise quickly. So please stay off the roads whenever possible. Never drive through standing or moving water and give first responders room to work. And again, don't drive through standing or moving water. I have seen some videos. I don't care if you are in a lifted truck. Undercurrents can get right under your tires. It is not safe. So if you live in a low-lying or flood-prone area, stay alert and follow instructions from local emergency officials. Check on your neighbors, keep your phone charged, and remember, turn around, don't drown. Stay safe from all of us here at 98.1 KZE. Okay, that being said, let's jump back in. I have something exciting and new to kick off the afternoon drive today. Upstate, the band, is back in November with a brand new album called Abalone. Abalone? Like the shell? I gotta Google and make sure I'm pronouncing that right. But here's the first single. I like this one a lot. Tell me what you think. It's called Circumstance. Here's Upstate on 98.1 KZE.

0: 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Also had new music from Upstate to kick us off today. That one's called Circumstance. We have plenty more good music to come today for you. But first, let's take a quick look at your weather. 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Once again, we have light rain continuing till about 1:30 this afternoon, and rain continuing on and off throughout the day and into tomorrow. Flood warning is in effect until late this evening. Tomorrow, we are looking at a 45% chance of rain continuing, about 74 degrees for the day, and getting back into the low 80s Friday with a break in the rain on Saturday for a nice partly cloudy day. We'll take it, right? We got music up next from Dan Hicks and his Hot Licks, so don't go away.
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2: For use by adults 21 or older. 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In case of accidental ingestion or overconsumption, contact the Poison Center. Consume responsibly. Cannabis can be addictive. Cannabis can impair concentration and coordination. Do not operate a vehicle or machinery under the influence of cannabis. There may be health risks associated with the consumption of this product. Cannabis is not recommended for use by persons who are pregnant or nursing.
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0: 98.1 KZE, that's Alexito from the amazing multi-generational Peruvian band Yarina, who I was lucky enough to get to see at Moonbloom Music Festival this year. Also had Miles Taylor and the Upstate from Red Hook, New York, Teresa Anderson and Dan Hicks and his Hot Licks up at the top. It is MK with you, and speaking of Moonbloom, we were there with the KZE camper, and we got some really amazing audio from the main stage. There's video of Dirtwire performing on the main stage on the KZE YouTube. We've been capturing all kinds of great stuff at our music festivals this year, including Gray Fox, and of course we're going to be broadcasting and capturing audio from our very own Frolic next Saturday, and much more. So if you ever want to hear live audio from the main stage of whichever festival we are at that weekend, head over to WKZE.com and navigate over to the Signal Riot tab. That's where we keep that feed. And of course, you'll also hear some of it broadcast right here on the terrestrial signal. It's KZE, MK with you. We've got your entertainment calendar now and local music up next.
1: 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Daryl's House in Pauling, Extreme Queen. 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The Falcon in Marlborough, Willa Vincitor and Company. 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Daryl's House in Pauling, the Dave Matthews Tribute Band. Snugs in New Paltz, open mic. Friday, Snugs in New Paltz, Rich and Creamy Happy Hour. Later on at Snugs, the Dead Monkeys. 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Lark Hall in Albany, Happy Hour with the Plexus Band at the 11. Rojan Brewing Company in Hillsdale, Mick Lynch. 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Daryl's House in Pauling, No More Trouble. The Lemon Squeeze in New Paltz, Little Eyes. Saturday, Daryl's House in Pauling, Three Hats and the Blues. Brunch later at Daryl's House, Trouble No More. Colony in Woodstock, Jerry Garcia Birthday Bash with Grateful Yours in the Garden. Also at Colony, Late Night Major Mayhem Karaoke with Sabrina. Lark Hall in Albany, Happy Hour with Mason's Grandkids at the 11. At Lark Hall, Jerry Garcia Birthday Celebration with the Deadbeats. Maverick Concert Hall in Woodstock, Danish String Quartet. 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The Falcon in Marlborough, The Restless Age and Friends. The Stissing Center in Pine Plains, Jorge Glem and Sam Reeder. Tempo Performing Arts Center in Kingston, The Goddess Party presents The Wedding. 12 Moons Coffee House in Falls Village, Connecticut, Christopher Brown. Buttonball Barn in South Egremont, Massachusetts, Roots Rock and Reality. Daryl's House, Impaling Joshua Kane, Brunch. Later at Daryl's House, Holy Roller, The Falcon, in Marlboro Rock Academy, Maverick Concert Hall in Woodstock, Callisto Quartet, Rojan Brewing Company in Hillsdale, the Rojan Bluegrass Band, Colony in Woodstock on the Patio, Zoe Fitzgerald Carter, Inside at Colony, Oliver Hazard with Abby McAllister, Buttonball Barn in South Egremont, Massachusetts, The Wire Jays. 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

0: Grupo Sonador on 98.1 KZE, Alda Miola in there, and Nick Pankin from right here in our own backyard in the Hudson Valley, Dear Companion, from his amazing solo release from this year, Near Divine or Nearly Rhyme. And there's some video of Nick performing in the KZE studio up on our YouTube, so go and check that out if you're looking for something to watch on this rainy day. It is MK with you. Speaking of the rain, reminding you again that there are flood warnings in effect for our area, and be smart, play it safe, don't drive through flooded roads. Even if you think you can make it, it's not worth the risk, so turn around, be safe. 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
7: For use only by adults 21 or older, keep out of the reach of children and pets. In case of accidental ingestion or overconsumption, contact the Poison Center. Consume responsibly. Cannabis can be addictive. Cannabis can impair concentration and coordination. Do not operate a vehicle or machinery under the influence of cannabis. There may be health risks associated with the consumption of this product. Cannabis is not recommended for use by persons who are pregnant or nursing.
0: 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Every day around this time, we are checking music from all around the world, all different eras and all different genres. And today's music comes to us from Girma Bayene. Girma Bayene is an Ethiopian lyricist, composer, arranger, vocalist, and pianist, most active during the golden era of Ethiopian vinyl records, which is between about 1969 to 1978. Known by many as Ethiopian Gem, that's one of his nicknames. As a vocalist, he only recorded 4 songs, but he arranged more than 60 songs and collaborated on at least 25 more. He moved to the U.S. during some political unrest in Ethiopia and quickly disappeared and didn't play music for a long time, and then released a new album in 2017. So here is one from Girma Bayene on KZE in the World Tour, brought to you by Archtop Fiber.

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That's Band of Heathens, Take the Cake on 98.1 KZE, taking us into the 4 o'clock hour on your Wednesday. We don't have a Friends Day for you today, so you know what? We're just going to keep the music going right along. Friends Day is brought to you by Hudson Paws in Hudson, New York, a wonderful dog rescue with some truly beautiful pups, giving dogs a second chance at a first-class life, hudsonpaws.org, and by The Lemon Squeeze in New Paltz with live local music three nights a week, thelemonsqueeze@newpaltz.com. If you'd like to be a future Friends Day guest, drop me an email, mk@wkze.com. Keeping the music moving right along right now, let's hear from multi-time Friends Day guests and frolic performers, Bluestone Quarry. This one recorded right here in the KZE studio. It's Whiskey Head.

0: Delbert McClinton on 98.1 KZE and Bluestone Quarry with Whiskey Head. Bluestone Quarry is performing at the Frolic at the Farm next Saturday at Hardeman Orchards in Red Hook, and you can grab your tickets now at WKZE.com. 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Coming up next, I've got new Michaela Davis for you. Keep it right here.
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0: 98.1 KZE. That's our friend Haley Jane, the Haley Jane Band, performing live at Froggy Days back in May, recorded via the KZE Camper. That's a song called Hope Grows. And of course, Haley was our headliner last year at the Frolic at the Farm. The first Frolic this year is the second ever Frolic at the Farm. We are bringing it back this time at Hardeman Orchards. We are so excited and we really hope you'll come and join us. 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We also had Wilco in there and Bonnie Bishop, also Michaela Davis, Looking Through Rose-Colored Glasses from her new album Graceland Way. We've got your community bulletin board now and some stones up next. And I want to remind you once again to play it very, very safe on the roads today. There is a flood warning in effect, and if you come across any flooded roads, do not attempt to cross the flooding zone because you do not know how deep it's going to be. And even if you have a good car, four-wheel drive, all of that, it is not safe to enter flooded roadways, so please turn around and be safe.
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0: Valley, just 10 miles north of I-84. Saturday, July 25th from 5 to 7 p.m., the Cornwall Library hosts artist Carl D'Alvia. He will welcome a small group of enthusiasts registered through the library to his studio to hear him explain his approach to creating sculpture. Sunday, July 26th from 10 to 1 p.m., New Marlboro Farmers and Makers Market. Monday, July 27th from 10:30 to 11:30 a.m., Connect and Play at Star Library in Rhinebeck. Tuesday, July 28th from 2 to 4 p.m., Mahjong at the Clinton Community Library. Wednesday, July 29th from 3 to 5 p.m., Millbrook Library hosts Dungeons & Dragons. Thursday, July 30th from 7 to 9 p.m., the Black Library presents Open Mic Night in Monticello. Friday, July 31st from 11 to 12 p.m., English as a Second Language classes at the Red Hook Public Library. To submit your nonprofit or community event to KZE, email the who, what, where, when of your event to info@wkze.com.
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0: KZE, that's the area's premier Joni Mitchell tribute, Big Yellow Taxi, that one recorded. That's right, live on KZE back in March of 2024. That was their beautiful rendition of Joni's People's Parties. Also had Muna with East Side Girls, The Frighteners, and The Stones up top with Divine Intervention. That's new from The Stones. Coming up next, we've got Andrew Saab, Benny Sings, and Shamika Copeland as we head towards 5 o'clock on your Wednesday.
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5: For use by adults 21 or older, keep out of the reach of children and pets. 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Cannabis can be addictive. Cannabis can impair concentration and coordination. Do not operate a vehicle or machinery under the influence of cannabis. There may be health risks associated with the consumption of this product. Cannabis is not recommended for use by persons who are pregnant or nursing.
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That's Ramona Lane, again, recorded live on KZE in a in-studio session from March of 2024. Ramona Lane going to be at MazStock this year. MazStock returning with a mini MazStock. Very excited to have that beloved local festival coming back this year. And you know the camper's going to be there broadcasting live. We are jumping back into the music right now with Mariachi El Bronx and their new one called Bandoleros on KZE.

0: Tito and Tarantula on 98.1 KZE with Strange Face of Love and Mariachi El Bronx, one called Bandoleros before that. It's MK. 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When we get back, I've got Joanne Shaw Taylor and Milk Carton Kids, new songs from both.
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2: 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Keep out of the reach of children and pets. In case of accidental ingestion or overconsumption, contact the Poison Center. Consume responsibly. Cannabis can be addictive. Cannabis can impair concentration and coordination. Do not operate a vehicle or machinery under the influence of cannabis. There may be health risks associated with the consumption of this product. Cannabis is not recommended for use by persons who are pregnant or nursing.
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0: That's Bonnie Vere on KZE. We also had one from Modesky Martin and Wood, Milk Carton Kids with a new one called Blinded and Smiling, and Joanne Shaw Taylor with This Is Who I Am up at the top. That's new from Joanne. It's KZE, MK, hanging out with you this afternoon on this wet and rainy Wednesday. And once again, I want to remind everybody that Green, Dutchess, and Ulster counties are dealing with dangerous conditions today, with heavy rain continuing across the Hudson Valley and Catskills. Roads may be flooded or closed in some areas, and water levels can rise quickly even if the rain is not currently coming down hard. So please stay off the roads whenever possible. Never drive through standing or moving water, and give first responders room to work. If you live in a low-lying or flood-prone area, stay alert and follow instructions from local emergency officials. Check on your neighbors and keep your phone charged. And remember, turn around, don't drown. Coming up next, it's music from Jimmy Cliff. And right now, your arts and culture calendar.
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0: Valerie June on 98.1 KZE, Working Woman Blues, following Willie Nelson, Working Man Blues, also Vampire Weekend and Jimmy Cliff. Put those ones together because I got to dig it up, but there was a live version of Vampire Weekend covering Ruby Soho at some point that, I don't know, I think I got it from like Napster or something back in the day. I got to try to find it because it was really good. We have a word from our friends at the Red Hook Community Center. They are going to be on site at the Frolic next Saturday doing some face painting and kids' activities. When we get back, music from Lake Street Dive on KZE.
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solo music from Mike Gordon. Mike Gordon of Phish. That one's called Radar Blip. It's KZE. It is a little after 6 o'clock on your Wednesday. We've got Trist up at 7 with a new edition of Nighthawks. Right now, Dr. Dog.

0: little jazz for your Wednesday evening. That's Bruce Katz Band with Santa Fe Blues, Dr. Dog with I Only Wear Blue before that. Right now it's time for one more look at your weather for the day. Rain has calmed down a bit now, but we are looking at possibly more showers continuing for the evening and overnight and into tomorrow and Friday as well before a partly cloudy 84 degree Saturday. Overnight temps all week in the 60s. Coming up around the bend, we've got Christine and the Queens, Courtney Barnett, and more.
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0: Really love that new one from Steve Lacy called The Feeling on 98.1 KZE. We had Calexico in there, Courtney Barnett with Waxahachie, and Christine and the Queens up at the top of the set with Nada. It's MK, and I want to give a big thank you to our friends at D Rohde for helping us do what we do here on KZE, bringing you the musical diversity all day, every day. 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

0: That's Rubble Bucket wrapping up the afternoon drive today on 98.1 KZE. Before that, Tedeschi Trucks Band with Leon Russell, Matt Hogan from Saugerties New York, and the Jayhawks up top. It's been MK. Thank you for hanging out with me. I will be back tomorrow, same time, same place. Of course, stick around for Tryst up next with Nighthawks from 7 to 9. And have a wonderful rest of your evening. Stay safe. Stay out of flooded roadways. And I love ya. Talk to you tomorrow.
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Good evening, good evening, my darlings. It is that special time of the week. Oh, so special. So special that people are messaging me already about it. Look at that. But welcome to Nighthawks Radio, darling. Tonight's episode, we are celebrating the full moon and I guess all this rain. That's kind of the vibe tonight. I'm picking up on some full moon and rainy night music for you. So I hope you enjoyed tonight's show. And thank you so much to everybody who came out this past Friday to the Boudoir Blues at the Colony. Such a beautiful show. Another beautiful night. It's never a bad night, darling. So thank you so much to everyone who came out and to my wonderful cast and, of course, the Colony in Woodstock. So we started you off with The Killing Moon by Echo and the Bunnymen. Of course, very fitting for a rainy full moon night. And coming up next, we're going to go into some... How about some IMX for you?

0: 98.1 KZE, you are listening to Nighthawks Radio, and we are just starting tonight's episode. I'm your hostess here, Trist, every Wednesday, 7 to 9. Be sure to follow me on Instagram at TristOfficial, T-R-Y-S-T, underscore official. So tonight's episode is actually celebrating the full moon and all this dreary rain. So you know what? You know what you're already in store for tonight, but I'll leave it a surprise anyway. You heard Gallo Dance by Lebanon Hanover. Before that, we had Simple Girl by IMX. And we started you off with The Killing Moon by Echo and the Bunnymen. So be sure to stick around, darlings, wherever you are. Join me, hang out. We'll gab, no big whoop. And we'll be right back with more Nighthawks.
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7: For use by adults 21 or older, keep out of the reach of children and pets. 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Consume responsibly. Cannabis can be addictive. Cannabis can impair concentration and coordination. Do not operate a vehicle or machinery under the influence of cannabis. There may be health risks associated with the consumption of this product. Cannabis is not recommended for use by persons who are pregnant or nursing.

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You're listening to 98.1 KZE. I am your hostess here every Wednesday, 7 to 9, Trist. And you can follow me on Instagram at TristOfficial. Because I do so many events in the area. And that last song, After Dark, by Tito and Tarantula, is a little homage to my show this past Friday at The Colony. And I have another event coming up this Saturday at Unicorn Bar, which is just a dance party night. So it's going to be a nightwave night, baby. Goth, post-punk, dark wave, 80s, and a little bit of everything in between. And it starts around 9:30. And that will be happening at Unicorn Bar in Kingston. So please come join me. We're going to dance and just immerse ourselves in the music and the vibes all freaking night. If you've never been to one of my parties, please join me. If you have, you already know what you're in store for, baby. Just all good stuff. So coming up next, we are going to play some Massive Attack. You know it's that time.

0: Welcome back to Nighthawks Radio. Trist here with ya, and I hope you're having a good start to your evening with me and enjoying the music so far tonight. As previously mentioned, this is kind of just to celebrate the full moon and all this rain. You know, I think 2 weeks ago I prayed for rain. Well, we sure freaking got it, honey. We did a little spell here to get some rain to get rid of those wildfires, and I think we did a pretty good job. And what you just heard before was Cuts You Up by Peter Murphy, a.k.a. Peter Murphy of Bauhaus, the Goth Fathers. Before that, we had Angel by Massive Attack, and before that, After Dark by Tito and Tarantula. Stick around, honey. We are still getting started here on Nighthawks Radio. Come join me this Saturday at Unicorn Bar, 9:30 p.m. for Nightwave, my goth night, honey. 80s goth, post-punk, dark wave, and a whole lot more. 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And we'll be right back with more Nighthawks. Do not go anywhere. You stay right there.
1: 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Thursday, Colony in Woodstock, Tom Pivar on the patio. Inside, a Colony Jungle Love, a retro soul, funk, and disco tribute. 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Snugs in New Paltz, open mic. 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Later on at Snugs, the Dead Monkeys. 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Daryl's House in Pauling, No More Trouble. The Lemon Squeeze in New Paltz, Little Eyes. Saturday, Daryl's House in Pauling, Three Hats and the Blues. 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Colony in Woodstock, Jerry Garcia Birthday Bash with Gratefully Yours in the Garden. Also at Colony, Late Night Major Mayhem Karaoke with Sabrina. Lark Hall in Albany, Happy Hour with Mason's Grandkids at the 11. At Lark Hall, Jerry Garcia Birthday Celebration with the Deadbeats. 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Buttonball Barn in South Egremont, Massachusetts, Roots Rock and Reality. Daryl's House in Pauling, Joshua Kane. Brunch later at Daryl's House, Holy Roller. The Falcon in Marlboro Rock Academy, Maverick Concert Hall in Woodstock, Callisto Quartet, Rojan Brewing Company in Hillsdale, the Rojan Bluegrass Band, Colony in Woodstock on the Patio, Zoe Fitzgerald Carter, Inside at Colony, Oliver Hazard with Abby McAllister, Buttonball Barn in South Egremont, Massachusetts, the Wire Jays. 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

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You're listening to 98.1 KZE. I am your hostess here, Triss, the mistress of the mic. Also the mistress of the macabre, if you want to go that far. But there's so many of us out there. Plenty of room, right? We are, what are we celebrating tonight? We're celebrating the full moon. We're celebrating nighttime. We're celebrating the rain and life. Always celebrating life here. That was In This Twilight by Nine Inch Nails. And the year that song came out, I believe it was 2008. And that was the tour that I very first saw Nine Inch Nails on. So I remember actually seeing them perform that song live. Good times, baby. Good times. Coming up next for ya, we got some Radiohead. Enjoy.

0: Welcome back to Nighthawks Radio, baby. You enjoying the tunes tonight? I think you are. I know you are. That's why you're here with me, right? That was Sinead O'Connor with Jackie, and that song is just so haunting. I love the story it tells and the visions it puts in my head. It kind of, I picture like a smoky purple night sky with lots of rain clouds and Sinead O'Connor standing on the beach looking for her man. Searching the shores, honey. Before that, we had Exit Music for a film by Radiohead. And before that, we had In This Twilight by Nine Inch Nails. Stick around, honey. We've got a whole second hour of music coming up shortly. We are still in the first hour. Hang out with me. Follow me on Instagram at TristOfficial. And be sure to join me this Saturday at Unicorn Bar for Nightwave, my 80s goth post-punk and darkwave night. See you there. Don't go anywhere. We'll be right back with more Nighthawks.
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5: 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Cannabis can be addictive. 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Cannabis is not recommended for use by persons who are pregnant or nursing.
0: 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We are about to enter our second hour of music tonight, but before we do, I think we should have Mr. Nick Cave of Nick Cave and the Bad Seeds tell us a little story about the loom of the land.
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